0: Oh, by the way, it all started like this.
1: So how's your evening so far?
2: Don't be a barbecue.

paso. That's right, Ron. Do you want to salsa? That's right, Ron. Do you want to hustle?

We stand on the brink of a great achievement. In this island, there is no solution to be found to our disagreements by shooting each other. There is no real invader here. We are all Irish in all our different kinds of ways. We must not now or ever in the future show anything to each other except tolerance, forbearance, and neighborly love.

gentlemen, this is Billy McCluskey from Palm Springs reporting for NBC Sports of America. 20 seconds to the start of the 31st Formula Race on Hot Sunday.

thought you really were quite good. I enjoyed it though, of course, no one understood a word of what was going on. They didn't have a clue. They couldn't understand your sense of humor like I do.

0: So what are you doing back?
1: Well, I sat back and thought about the things we used to do. It really meant a lot to me. You mean a lot to me.
0: I really mean that much to you?
1: Girl, you know it's true.

0: We're getting reports of attacks across the city, and eyewitnesses are even claiming people have turned into...
1: Y'all love that one. Up next, the highly anticipated new single from Green Day. This is The American Dream Is Killing Me.

0: Oh, by the way, it all started like this.
1: So how's your evening so far?
2: Don't be a vibe killer.